0: drop dead.
1: There's Olivia Rodrigo. I'd like to shout out three people who requested it many times today. Shout out to Isla, Evie, and Jacob, who've been out suntanning. Thanks for listening, you guys. There's Drop Dead. Here's another new song at number 4 on the top 6 at 6 today. Homewrecker. Here's Somber.

Ordinary, there's Alex Warren on the top six at six. Number two. These are today's most requested songs. At number two, it's Bruno Mars. I just

There's Bruno Mars. This is the top six at six. We're at number one. Here's today's hottest song. Olivia Dean, So Easy.

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making our own sunshine. I mean, we got that. It's just the wind that's been a little too much lately. Here is a gardening pro tip. You put a cement block or a concrete block in the bottom of your planter, and then maybe they won't blow over. But a heads up here, starting tomorrow, and as we get closer to the weekend, that wind is going to get crazier. So sorry. Here's the beat.

I mean, to have that point of view after a breakup, it must not have hurt that bad. From Alexander Stewart, his problem instead. Hey, I'm Amanda. We have just kicked off our Teacher of the Year. We want to give a huge thank you to one teacher in our city. And to help us do that, I need you to help nominate them. Your favorite teacher. We'll give them a lot of cash to spend in their backyard or go on a trip. Who knows? Just some nice rest and relaxation cash. But then also a couple dollars, too, for the classroom. Really easy. Head over to our website and enter them in. Because Lady A, need you now. That piano, iconic. So good.

She is good. Olivia Dean with Man I Need. Something special about her voice. My name's Amanda. Thanks for letting me be with you tonight. We have some rain coming soon in the next couple days here. Everybody's thinking about their flowers. I mean, it's super windy. Do you really want to put them out yet? Their lawns. Here's a pro tip. We got a text in from Jeff. He said, hey, here is some advice. Put some fertilizer on the lawn right before it is supposed to rain. You do it too soon, it will blow away, but you do it right before, it will green everything up. I love that. I love getting gardening advice because I always forget to do this kind of stuff. So thanks for that text, Jeff. Here's Coolio, Skanks to

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being a teenager and that song, ugh, it just shattered my heart. Everything was so dramatic when you're a teenager. My name's Amanda. Thank you so much for letting me be with you tonight. We have a lot of wind, some rain in the forecast. I mean, that's what happens though. We're in Saskatchewan. Warm air comes in. It gets super duper windy and then it starts to storm. We get the rain. This happens. This happens. But one thing you can do, maybe put some concrete or cement bricks in your planter pots and that will stop them from blowing away.

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But bringing back so many memories, Taylor Swift's love story. I wonder how her love story is going to turn out. Well, specifically her wedding day. Everything is so hush-hush. I am convinced that she's married already, just so I don't have to live in Delulu, constantly wondering when's it going to happen, when's the post going to surprise us saying, hey, we got hitched. I think it's already happened. But a lot of people are thinking beginning of June, maybe. I guess we'll see. Here's Benson Boone. This is Beautiful Things.

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4: From Olivia Rodrigo. Now, personally, I think this is giving Chapel Roan vibes. 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But it's Olivia Rodrigo, Drop Dead. 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I just want to know your feels on it. All right.

She has such a pretty voice. 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It's just a feature pick from Olivia Rodrigo. 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Here's Mariana Trench. 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

0: me. She just gives you the warm fuzzies. Olivia Dean, So Easy. That is the biggest song right now in our city. It was number one on your top six at six. I guess we're going to find out. Is it on the top spot on your SK20? Tim Stone will let us know this weekend. Can you believe we're heading into the May long weekend already? Where has the time gone? We are seeing a lot of rain in the forecast. It gets pretty chilly Friday night. But May long, for the most part, especially on the holiday Monday, it's going to be nicer.
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17: 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I'm Whitney.

Is it though? I mean, it's starting to. Tomorrow it's getting real hot. Like, we could hit almost 30 in the sunshine. But then it starts to rain tomorrow night, and I wonder if they'll turn into a little thunderstorm, a little boomer. And then we got more rain coming for your May-long weekend. Thinking, though, of hotter days, we got the beaches in Regina right before Shake the Lake. They're coming in August. Sophia Kamara, this girl right here, will be opening for them. It's going to be so good. There's girls like you.

It's nice to hear a little twang. That is Ella Langley's Choose in Texas, one of the biggest songs right now. And that's why we're playing it. My name's Amanda. We're going to crank up the energy tonight. I feel like we need this from DJ Sammy. We need heaven.

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There's Shaboozy with a bar song. It's Amanda. This is a really important week, actually, highlighting really important people. Yesterday, we kicked off National Nurses Week. Tomorrow is the day where we highlight your early childhood educators. I have my second level ECE. I know exactly how it is to work in the daycares. You are literally raising the next generation. So tomorrow, we will be highlighting all the early

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1: Is it a relapse if it's just a drink?

song, Billie Eilish, Birds of a Feather. It's Amanda. Those birds are going to be struggling, though, for the next couple of days. We got some special weather statements happening with spring storms moving in. We got wind clocking to, at some places, up to 100K. Mostly the southern and central part of our province will be getting this wind. It is wild, but this happens. We're in Saskatchewan. We get plow winds here and there.

0: 5.
1: Sometimes life can feel like being in front of one big vending machine. What you want is right in front of you, but the change in your hand says your choices are limited. No, should have gone with the other thing.
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so good. We love them. Cannot get enough of the Backstreet Boys. I'm Amanda. Thank you so much for letting me hang out with you tonight, play some of the best music. We got a text in from Justine. Obsessed with Justin Bieber's voice. Ugh, it's so good, isn't it? At this point, it feels nostalgic. He's had music for us for a long time now. All right, I'm going to leave you with Daisies. Also, don't forget, nominate your teacher for our Teacher of the Year.

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3: 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I'm more patient. 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I'm not thinking clearly. And then when I move my body, my mind works better. I'm not all tense and anxious. And if you keep doing it, then your clothes fit better and you're ready for summer. There's so much more to summer than just what you look like at the pool. These little summer activities like yard work and gardening can make you sore. 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It works.
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0: That's Quitter. That's Cameron Whitcomb at 6:01. Hello, good morning. It's Robin Shawna. Better strap down the patio furniture. A spring storm is hitting the province this evening, and it could mean wind gusts of 110 kilometers per hour. Heavy rain is also a possibility, and the storm won't move on until late tomorrow. Perfect timing with how dusty the city is right now, though. Spring street sweeping has started in residential neighborhoods. Watch for signs today in Lakeview and Lake Ridge. Right now, though, it's not a good time to be tossing out that lit cigarette or burning any garbage with the grasslands being tinder dry. The Miwassen Valley Authority is asking people to avoid open fires. And turns out there are already more than 40 different types of ticks in Canada, but we need to be aware of one more. Officials are concerned about the Lone Star tick from the U.S. It can carry a pathogen that can cause a severe allergy to meat. That's what's happening this morning. In sports, the Habs lost to Buffalo after a weird goal for the Sabres that took a crazy bounce out of the corner.
1: I saw the graphic. Ooh, that was a strange.
2: Oh, it's in. Go in. It is in. It hit the back wall. Carom to the post. Hit Dobish in the back of the leg and went into the net. Wow, what a break for Buffalo.
0: It was a weird one. So that series is going back to Buffalo, all tied up 2 games each. The Golden Knights beat Anaheim to go up 3-2 in that one. The PA Raiders fell 3-2 to Everett last night in the WHL Championship Series, so PA is down 2-1 against the Silver Tips. Game 4 is back in PA tonight. And training camp continues for the Riders. It's a quarterback battle to back up Trevor Harris, with Jack Cohn entering his third season as part of the QB group.
1: You saw the graphic. Ooh, that was a strange.
2: Oh, it's in!
1: Go in!
3: Me and Trevor are always trying to outwork each other, but the way he goes about his weekly preparation is basically the way I do now.
0: Yeah, Riders head coach Corey May says their first preseason game Monday in Calgary is going to help evaluate who gets that job. And it's going to be a hot day, sunny and 29. Then the rain hits tonight with winds gusting up to 50, maybe even 100 kilometers per hour. It's 9 degrees right now.

Here's Sean Desmond and Jamie Fine. That's Body at 6:05. Hi, good morning. What a beautiful start to the day. And we're getting to 29. Then there's going to be some weird stuff moving in for a few days. Some sort of spring rainstorm coming through for a few days. Here's Wave. This is California.

0: Folk Fest is coming up, Journey's coming up. That I heard that on the radio. So a lot of those things I'm excited to do and see, you know, try a lot of new things. I'm not sure what else is there because I just moved back from Calgary. I was in Calgary for like 11 years. So I just moved back to the city and I'm like, what is new? What's going on? Meet some new friends and enjoy some good laughs and people.
1: Good ideas. Okay, if you got a suggestion for Sarbass, what he can do solo, or anybody else who's looking to do solo stuff, what ideas do you have? 306-938-9595. Are you doing this to meet people or what?
0: Yeah, I do like meeting other people, but I really do 100% want to be a solo journey this summer. Like, go solo camping. There's a lot of things to do in Saskatchewan that I didn't think there would be. I just thought, oh, it's just the prairies. It's flat land. There's so much to do alone that, like, make a bucket list and get through it, honestly.
1: All right. Make sure and check in, Sarbass, over the summer. Let us know how it's going.
0: For sure, for sure. Thanks, guys. Take care.
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14: I'm waking up
2: with Rob and Shauna.
1: 6:14, it's starting out to be a beautiful day. We're going to be really hot, 29 for a high, and then the rains move in for a couple of days, and the wind is going to gust. So enjoy this one today. Here's Charlotte Cardin, The Way We Touch.

That is a really beautiful song. What a voice. Charlotte Cardin, that's the way we touch at 617 on a really sunny start to the day. We're on the river here and we can see the rowers out. There's hardly any wind. It's a really beautiful start. Things are going to get a little crazy over the next couple of days though, with that rain moving in, and they're calling it a spring storm, not a snowstorm, but a rainstorm, maybe a thunderstorm, and winds really gusting starting tonight. Here's Nickelback.

0: Gotta be somebody. There's Nickelback, yes. At 6:21 in the sunshine, I was saying that there's a bit of a standoff at my house on cleaning up the dog poop from the winter, and I'm leaving it until my daughter Alyssa cleans it up. Hey, Aaron.
1: Hi, Rob. I just called to say you got to stick to your guns on this dog poop thing.
0: Yes, thank you. My kid asked for the dog. She does the spring poop clean.
1: Stick to your guns. That is not my dog. It's your dog. It poops. That was the deal. If it gets like that, it's because they let it get like that. And then, like, I have to drop the hammer and be like, listen, get out there and get her done.
0: Exactly. It's a sloppy job, but you got to do it.
1: Then that's what rubber boots are for. Get out there and get her done. And then, yeah, like, then I'll take a hose and I'll hose down the backyard for sure. But I'm not cleaning it up.
0: I am 100% with you, Aaron. Have a great day.
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2: 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When the balloons have to blow up the vibe. When the cap simply cannot clash with her manicure. 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
0: 6:26. The sun is shining. It is going to be a hot, sunny day. And then the rains hit and the gusty winds for a few days. Here's Jimmy Eat World.

All right, there's the middle. It's Jimmy Eat World at 628. Thank you, Monique, out in Pike Lake, for sending the picture in this morning. It's already greened up quite a bit out there. Yeah, things are starting to turn. Summer's coming. We got so many great concerts on the way and festivals, and we just announced Journey yesterday. Later this morning, yes, we will have your chance to get your Journey tickets. Here's Lucala, Hotter Now.

0: it's hotter now. There's Lou Kala on C95 at 6:31. It's Robin Shana. Better strap down the patio furniture. A spring storm is hitting the province this evening, and it could mean winds gusting up to 110 kilometers per hour by tomorrow. Heavy rain is also a possibility. The storm won't move along until late tomorrow. Perfect timing with how dusty the city is right now, though. Spring street sweeping has started in residential neighborhoods. Watch for signs today in Lakeview and Lake Ridge. Right now, though, it's not a good time to be tossing out that lit cigarette or burning any garbage with the grasslands being tinder dry. The Mewassin Valley Authority is asking people to avoid open fires. And it turns out there are already more than 40 different types of ticks in Canada, but we need to be aware of one more. Officials are concerned about the Lone Star tick from the U.S. It can carry a pathogen that can cause a severe allergy to meat. In sports, the Habs lost to Buffalo after a weird goal for the Sabres that took a crazy bounce out of the corner.
1: Just saw the graphic. Ooh, that was a strange.
2: Oh, it's in.
1: Go in. It is in. It hit the back wall. Carom to the post. Hit Dobish in the back of the leg and went into the net. Wow, what a break for Buffalo.
0: Yeah, just a weird one. So that series is going back to Buffalo, all tied up at 2 games each. The Golden Knights beat Anaheim to go up 3-2 in that one. The PA Raiders fell 3-2 to Everett last night in the WHL Championship Series. So PA is down 2-1 against the Silver Tips. Game 4 is back in PA tonight. And training camp continues for the Riders. It's a QB battle to back up Trevor Harris, with Jack Cohn entering his third season as part of the Rider quarterback group.
3: Me and Trevor are always trying to outwork each other. But the way he goes about his weekly preparation is basically the way I do now.
0: Riders head coach Corey Mace says their first preseason game Monday in Calgary will help evaluate who gets the job. And that's C95 Sports. A hot day is ahead, and then it turns to rain and gusty winds tonight. So the rain could be here into the long weekend. It's 9 right now.

Yeah, man, I need. There's Olivia Dean on C95 with Rob and Shauna at 6:36 on a gorgeous start to the day. And Crystal in Sutherland said it's a perfect day for some shades and wants to hear some Corey Hart to start her day. Here we go.

0: so good. And a perfect song for this morning with all the sunshine. Thank you, Crystal and Sutherland, for the request. 306-938-9595. If you want to hear anything, I'll get it on for you.
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2: What's trending?
0: So Justin Baldoni's legal battle with Blake Lively and all of the drama on the set of It Ends With Us recently settled. And a new report says he's looking at continuing the franchise. Hey, he still wants to keep up with It Ends With Us. So he thinks audiences are ready to move on from all of the drama and wants to find a way to bring the book's sequel, It Starts With Us, to the big screen. So we might see him back in another one of these movies, obviously without her. Sabrina Carpenter has helped Madonna add to her legacy on the Billboard Hot 100. Their new collab, Bring Your Love, debuted at number 74. They premiered the song during Sabrina's Coachella set. And it is a safe bet that Shania Twain will be performing during this Sunday's Academy of Country Music Awards. In addition to hosting, I haven't seen her on stage since she was here. I'd love to see that. She just dropped a new song. And that's what's trending this morning. Promotion Fitness, change your life and have fun. 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
10: 6:44, it's going to be really hot. 29 for a high. And then tonight, the wind and the rain starts, and that's going to stick around for a couple of days. Here's Imagine Dragons.

0: That's Enemy. There's Imagine Dragons with Rob and Shauna on a gorgeous morning as we get ready for a 29. But Evan Bray just stuck his head in here. We were just talking about what's coming tonight. It's going to start raining. Could be heavy rain. Could be a thunderstorm. And then the winds are going to gust between tonight and tomorrow, maybe even up to 110 kilometers per hour. So it is going to be a windy one, and it is going to be wet. So enjoy this nice, hot, sunny day that's going to be ahead of us. And it is nursing week continuing, so we want your shout-outs to all the nurses at 306-938-9595. Who's in your life? Krista?
1: Hey, this is Krista, and I just wanted to send a shout-out to my best friend and nurse practitioner, Kelsey. 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
0: 652. Enjoy this beautiful sunshine today because the rain and the wind is coming starting tonight for a couple of days, maybe even leading us right into the long weekend. But 29 for a high today, so enjoy. Here's Alicia Moffitt.

0: That's Let Your Light. There's Alicia Moffitt. Beautiful voice. 6:54. It's Rob and Shauna. If you think the pothole situation here is bad in the spring, Ashley says it's way worse where she just came from in Newfoundland, right?
1: I wish I could show you a picture of how bad our roads were. Like, busted tires, everything. It was horrible.
0: Really?
1: It is really bad in rural Newfoundland. So, like, it is sunshine. Smooth sailing in Saskatoon.
0: All right. Well, it could be worse. We're doing okay, I guess. At least compared to Newfoundland.
1: Yes, exactly.
0: Well, thanks, Ashley. We appreciate it. Thank you for checking in.
1: All right. Have a good day.
0: I actually have a surprisingly smooth ride to work that's really different than most springs. So maybe we are doing okay. Here's Usher and Pitbull.

0: Yeah, that's a good sign to get going to in the morning. It's Asher and Pitbull. DJ Got Us Falling in Love at 7 o'clock. Good morning. We got sunshine, and it is going to be hot, 29 today, and then the rain is going to hit us. Got to strap down the patio furniture today. A spring storm is hitting the province this evening. Could mean wind gusts up to 110 kilometers per hour by tomorrow. Heavy rain is also a possibility, and the storm won't move along until late tomorrow. Perfect timing, though, with how dusty the city is right now. Spring street sweeping has started in residential neighborhoods. Watch for signs today in Lakeview and Lake Ridge. Right now, though, it's not a good time to be tossing out that lit cigarette or burning any garbage with the grasslands being tinder dry. Miwasan Valley authorities asking people to avoid any open fires. It turns out there are already more than 40 different types of ticks in Canada, but we need to be aware of one more. Officials are concerned about the Lone Star tick from the U.S. It can carry a pathogen that can cause a severe allergy to meat. That's what's happening this morning for Wise Guys Mattresses. Couldn't sleep? 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Get wise and drop by Wise Guys Mattresses on Circle Drive or Google Wise Guys Mattresses. In sports, the Habs lost to Buffalo after a weird goal for the Sabres that took a crazy bounce out of the corner.
1: Saw the graphic. Ooh, that was a strange.
2: Oh, it's in. Go in. It is in. It hit the back wall. Karam to the post. Hit Dobish in the back of the leg and went into the net. Wow, what a break for Buffalo.
0: Yeah, it was a weird one. So that series is going back to Buffalo, all tied up at 2 games each. The Golden Knights beat Anaheim to go up 3-2 in that one. The PA Raiders fell 3-2 to Everett last night in the WHL Championship Series. So PA is down 2-1 against the Silver Tips. Game 4 is back in PA tonight. And training camp continues for the Riders. It's a quarterback battle to back up Trevor Harris, with Jack Cohn entering his third season as part of the Riders quarterback group.
3: Me and Trevor always trying to outwork each other. But the way he goes about his weekly preparation is basically the way I do now.
0: Riders head coach Corey May says their first preseason game Monday in Calgary will help evaluate who gets the job. That's C95 Sports for Two Men and a Truck. The movers who care, the best company for residential and business moves, twomenandatruck.ca. It is going to be a hot day, sunny and 29. Then the rain hits tonight with wind gusts up to 50 kilometers per hour. It could gust up to 110 by tomorrow. 9 degrees right now, and that weather's for Flow Law. 24/7 instant access to legal information at your fingertips. 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

That's counting stars. There's one Republican at 7:05. It is nursing week, so we've been getting lots of great shout-outs to nurses, but there's a text here from Coralie who wanted to send a shout-out to all of the ACEs, early childhood educators, that work hard to guide the children who will lead our future today as well. It's ECE Appreciation Day. Coralie, thank you for that. Yes, we do appreciate you. Here's Bruno Mars.

0: for most of the day. It's going to be beautiful as we get to 29 in the sun. Sarbast is here. Now, we've talked to Sarbast before. He's called in about trying to find a date, trying to find somebody to be with. Are you still putting yourself out there, Sarbast?
1: Oh, no, that's fine. I'm happy with that. So now I'm on a solo journey to enjoy summer alone this summer. So I'm looking for like the best things to do alone.
0: Love it. Yeah. Okay. Some staycation ideas. What's on the list?
1: So I went to the Western Development Museum. The only time I was there was like in grade 3 or 4. So that was very nostalgic. I enjoyed that. Kingsland Park,
0: always
1: I drove by this morning. I was like, always good too. And the Mendel Art Gallery is always good too. But some good food spots, some new good food spots to go check out, or like some food festivals or folk fest is coming up. Journey's coming up. That I heard that on the radio. So a lot of those things I'm excited to do and see. You know, try a lot of new things. I'm not sure what else is there because I just moved back from Calgary. I was in Calgary for like 11 years. So I just moved back to the city and I'm like, what is new? What's going on? Meet some new friends and enjoy some good laughs and people.
0: Good ideas. Okay, if you got a suggestion for Sarbast, what he can do solo or anybody else who's looking to do solo stuff, what ideas do you have? 306-938-9595. Sarbast, are you doing this to meet people?
1: Yeah, I do. I do like meeting other people, but I really do 100% want to be a solo journey this summer. Like go solo camping. There's a lot of things to do in Saskatchewan that I didn't think there would be. I just thought, oh, it's just the prairies. It's flat land. There's so much to do alone that like make a bucket list and get through it. Honestly.
0: All right. Make sure and check in, Sarbast, over the summer. Let us know how it's going.
1: For sure. For sure. Thanks, guys. Take care.
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5: Good morning. Acadia Drive, the northbound lanes will be closed from Highlands Crescent to Parkdale Road starting at noon today, with two-way traffic maintained in the southbound lanes. And Idlewild Drive North, the southbound lanes will be closed from 27th Street West to 31st Street West, with two-way traffic maintained in the northbound lanes, and the intersection at 29th Street will remain open. For closures and more, sign up at saskatoon.ca/dailyroadreport.
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0: 7:14. Enjoy this beautiful, sunny, 29-degree day, because the wind and the rain is going to start tonight for a couple of days. Here's Lady Gaga.

There's Gaga and Poker Face. She apparently, years ago, bought a whole bunch of Michael Jackson's onstage wardrobe and then loaned it back to the family and became a consultant on the outfits on the new Michael movie, which, by the way, has made over $577 million worldwide already in just 3 weeks at the box office. Just crazy numbers. Nick in Kensington really wanted to hear some MJ. So here we go, Nick.

0: Yeah, it's black and white. There's Michael Jackson, whose movie, Michael, has made over $577 million already worldwide. Just crazy numbers right now. And the streaming numbers and the plays that Michael Jackson's music is getting are also huge. It's like a comeback right now. It's 7:22. We're in the sun, and it's going to get to 29. So nice. But I was saying earlier that there's a bit of a standoff in my house on cleaning up the dog poop from the winter, and I'm leaving it until my daughter Alyssa cleans it up. Hey, Aaron.
1: Hi, Rob. I just called to say you got to stick to your guns on this dog poop thing.
0: Yes, thank you. You want a dog? You got to clean the poop, right?
1: Stick to your guns. That is not my dog. It's your dog. It poops. That was the deal. If it gets like that, it's because they let it get like that, and then, like, I have to drop the hammer and be like, listen, get out there and get her done.
0: It is a really disgusting job, though, Aaron.
1: Then that's what rubber boots are for.
0: True.
1: Get out there and get her done. And then, yeah, like, then I'll take a hose and I'll hose down the backyard for sure. But I'm not cleaning it up.
0: I am 100% with you, Aaron. Have a great day.
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0: 7:26 on a really beautiful start to the day. It's going to be 29, so a hot one. And then the rain and the wind starts tonight for a couple of days. Here's Justin Bieber.

We're talking about Michael Jackson's streaming and play numbers going crazy on his music after the Michael movie. Same thing with Justin Bieber after Coachella. The numbers have been unreal since then for him. Here's Jamie Flynn. This is Homesick. I'm just

0: And that's Jamie Fine. What an incredible voice. That's Homesick at 7:31. It's Rob and Shauna. There's a text here from Terry in Lawson Heights. Hey, good morning. Welcome back. Thank you. I appreciate that. On my way to Regina, going in the summer and apparently coming back in the winter on Friday because it's May long in Saskatchewan. Yeah, it's going to be all over the place. I wouldn't exactly call it winter coming back, but I'm not going to lie. See, on Saturday, it does say that there's a chance of the rain turning into flurries. So let's hope that doesn't happen. Perfect timing with how dusty the city is right now, though. Spring street sweeping has started in residential neighborhoods. Watch for signs today in Lakeview and Lake Ridge. Right now, though, it's not a good time to be tossing out that lit cigarette or burning any garbage. With the grasslands being tinder dry right now, the Mewatson Valley Authority is asking people to avoid open fires. And it turns out there are already more than 40 different types of ticks in Canada, but we need to be aware of one more. Officials are concerned about the Lone Star tick from the U.S. that can carry a pathogen that can cause a severe allergy to meat. That's what's happening this morning for the Saskatchewan Physiotherapy Association. In sports, the Habs lost to Buffalo after a weird goal for the Sabres that took a crazy bounce out of the corner.
1: Saw the graphic. Ooh, that was a strange.
2: Oh, it's in. Go in. It is in. It hit the back wall. Carom to the post. Hit Dobish in the back of the leg and went into the net. Wow, what a break for Buffalo.
0: Yeah, that tied it up. Then they ended up losing by one. So just a freaky goal in that series. Going back to Buffalo, all tied up 2 games each. The Golden Knights beat Anaheim to go up 3-2 in that one. The PA Raiders fell 3-2 to Everett last night in the WHL Championship Series. So PA is down 2-1 against the Silver Tips. Game 4 is back in PA tonight. And training camp continues for the Riders. It's a QB battle to back up Trevor Harris, with Jack Cohn entering his third season as part of the Riders quarterback group.
3: Me and Trevor are always trying to outwork each other, but the way he goes about his weekly preparation is basically the way I do now.
0: Riders head coach Corey May says their first preseason game Monday in Calgary will help evaluate who gets that job. Sports is for Novikovsky Quality Collision, and it is going to be a hot day, sunny at 29, then the rain hits tonight with wind gusting up to 50 kilometers per hour, and they're saying it could gust up to 110. There's a special weather statement from Environment Canada, but enjoy this day because it is going to be nice and warm at 29 in the sun. 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We'll be right back.

0: There's Shakira. We might hear a lot of her if you're a soccer fan, because she's going to be one of the official voices of the World Cup 2026. So we'll hear a lot of her music, and she's even got a theme song for the World Cup. So lots of Shakira coming our way if you're a soccer fan. It's 7:37. We got sun. It's going to be 29. Really nice. But then we have a special weather statement that starts tonight with a lot of wind and maybe a lot of rain on the way. Here's Alex Warren.
1: They say the holy water's watered down, and this town's lost its faith. Our colors will fade eventually, so if our time is running out, day after day, we'll make the mundane a masterpiece. Oh my, my, oh my, my love, I take one look

0: As ordinary, that's Alex Warren at 7:40 in the sunshine, getting ready for some rain and winds. There's a special weather statement from Environment Canada, so it looks like it is going to hit us pretty hard. But today, like during the day, is going to be beautiful, 29 and sunshine.
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2: What's trending?
0: So Justin Baldoni's legal battle with Blake Lively and all of the drama on the set of It Ends With Us recently settled, and a new report says he's looking to continue the franchise. He thinks audiences are ready to move on and wants to find a way to bring the book's sequel, It Starts With Us, to the big screen. Travis Kelce says he's good with always being the plus one at every event Taylor gets invited to. He says he gets to go to all of these great events with her while he gets to be a fan watching her work the room. And it's a safe bet that Shania Twain will be performing during this Sunday's Academy of Country Music Awards. In addition to hosting, she just dropped a new song. And that's what's trending for K Newman Insurance, the cooperators.
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0: 7:44. Keep in mind, we still have your journey tickets coming sometime this morning. Yep, they're coming. And you know that's going to be fun. Here's Luke Combs, Fast Car.

Oh, that is so good. There's Luke Combs. That's Fast Car at 7:49 on this gorgeous start to the day. Yeah, it looks like it's going to be a beauty, and it is for most of the day. But tonight, the rain is going to move in, and the wind is going to start to gust up to around 50. And they're saying that it could gust up to like 110 over the next couple of days. There's a special weather statement from Environment Canada. So it's going to get goofy for a couple of days. Here's Taylor Swift, Opalite.

Oh, good song. There's Taylor Swift. That's Opalite. It's 7:53. Yeah, Travis Kelce was saying that he's good with always being the plus one at every event that Taylor gets invited to. And says, hey, I get to go to all these great events with her. Well, he also gets to be a fan watching her work the room. So that's the way you got to look at it, I guess, if you're always the plus one with Taylor. At 7:54, we've got 29 on the way. So it's going to be beautiful. Then we get the wind and the rain starting tonight, gusting up to 50, maybe up to 110 over the next couple of days. So it is on the way. Journey are going to be here in September. If you want to be there, I got your tickets right now. 306-938-9595.

0: beautiful. Mm, that's going to be so good live. There's Journey, C95. Hello.
1: Hi, did I get the Journey tickets?
0: You did get the Journey tickets. Yes. Who's this?
1: Roseanne.
0: Hey, Roseanne. How are you today? What's going on?
1: Just driving with my daughter to school.
0: Oh, what school?
1: Marion Graham.
0: Shout out to Marion Graham. We've got tickets for you to see Journey September 27th at Sastel Center.
1: Awesome. Thank you.
0: They go on sale on Friday, but we'll have more chances for you to win yours. Here's Sum 41.

0: Oh, it's so good. Sum 41. In too deep at 8 o'clock. Better strap down the patio furniture. There's a spring storm hitting the province this evening, and it could mean wind gusts up to 110 kilometers per hour by tomorrow. There's a special weather statement from Environment Canada. We're looking at a lot of rain and a lot of wind, hopefully no snow, but I see that there's a possibility of a flurry on Saturday as all this moves through. It won't move along really until late tomorrow. Perfect timing with how dusty the city is right now. Though spring street sweeping has started in residential neighborhoods. Watch for signs today in Lakeview and Lake Ridge. Right now, though, it's not a good time to be tossing out that lit cigarette or burning any garbage with the grasslands being tinder dry. The Miwassen Valley Authority is asking people to avoid open fires right now. Turns out there are already more than 40 different types of ticks in Canada, but we need to beware of one more. Officials are concerned about the Lone Star tick from the U.S. It can carry a pathogen that can cause a severe allergy to meat. That's what's happening this morning for K. Newman Insurance, the cooperators. In sports, the Habs lost to Buffalo after a weird goal for the Sabres that took a crazy bounce out of the corner.
1: You saw the graphic. Ooh, that was a strange.
2: Oh, it's in.
1: Go in. It is in. It hit the back wall. Carom to the post. Hit Dobish in the back of the leg and went into the net. Wow, what a break for Buffalo.
0: Yeah, like they were saying, if you tried that 1,000 times, it would never work. And this time it did, and it was the difference that tied the game, and then the Habs end up losing 3-2. The PA Raiders fell 3-2 to Everett last night in the WHL Championship Series, so PA is down 2-1 against the Silvertips. Game 4 is back in PA tonight. And training camp continues for the Riders. It's a quarterback battle to back up Trevor Harris, with Jack Cohn entering his third season as part of the Riders' quarterback group.
3: Me and Trevor always trying to outwork each other, but the way he goes about his weekly preparation is basically the way I do now.
0: Riders head coach Corey Mays says their first preseason game Monday in Calgary will help evaluate who gets the job. That's C95 Sports. Our ends Toyota certified pre-owned, and it is going to be a hot day, sunny in 29. Then the rain hits tonight with the wind gusting up to 50. It might even gust to 110 by tomorrow. It's 15 in the sun right now. 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

Yeah, there's Shivers. It's Ed Sheeran at 8:06. It's Nursing Week, but it's also Early Child Educator Day. And Amanda in Fairhaven wanted to say, hey, today we celebrate all of the amazing early childhood educators who fill each day with patience, kindness, creativity, and care. Thank you for the love, the dedication, and support you give each and every day. Your hard work does not go unnoticed, and we're so grateful for everything that you do for our children and families. Well said, Amanda. Thank you for that. 306-938-9595 with a shout-out to an early childhood educator or a nurse with Nursing Week continuing as well. Here's Olivia Dean.

So Easy to Fall in Love. That's a song about trying to navigate dating and dating apps. It's Olivia Dean at 8:10 in the sun, shooting for a 29 today. So it's going to be really hot and beautiful. You got to get out and enjoy it, though, because then we got a few days leading into the long weekend that are going to be windy and rainy. We actually have a special weather statement from Environment Canada that winds are going to gust up to about 50 tonight, and maybe up to 110 sometime tomorrow. So it is going to be windy. So Easy to Fall in Love. That's a song about trying to navigate dating and dating apps.

0: maybe up to 110 sometime tomorrow. So it is going to be windy, and the rain looks like it's on the way, and it's going to stay cloudy for a couple of days. Sarbast is here. We've talked to Sarbast before about him trying to find a date to be with someone. Sarbast, are you still putting yourself out there?
1: Oh, no, that's fine. I'm happy with that. So now I'm on a solo journey to enjoy summer alone this summer. So I'm looking for like the best things to do alone.
0: Love it. Yeah. Okay. Some staycation ideas. What's on the list?
1: So I went to the Western Development Museum. The only time I was there was like in grade 3 or 4. So that was very nostalgic. I enjoyed that. Kingsland Park
0: always
1: I drove by this morning. I was like, always good too. And the Mendel Art Gallery is always good too. But some good food spots, some new good food spots to go check out, or like some food festivals or folk fest is coming up. Journey's coming up. That I heard that on the radio. So a lot of those things I'm excited to do and see. You know, try a lot of new things. I'm not sure what else is there because I just moved back from Calgary. I was in Calgary for like 11 years. So I just moved back to the city and I'm like, what is new? What's going on? Meet some new friends and enjoy some good laughs with people.
0: Sarbast, are you doing this to meet people? Like, is this the new dating plan?
1: Yeah, I do like meeting other people, but I really do 100% want to be a solo journey this summer. Like, go solo camping. There's a lot of things to do in Saskatchewan that I didn't think there would be. I just thought, oh, it's just the prairies. It's flat land. There's so much to do alone that, like, make a bucket list and get through it, honestly.
0: All right. Make sure and check in, Sarbast, over the summer. Let us know how it's going.
1: For sure, for sure. Thanks, guys. Take care.
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3: 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With Rob and Shauna.
0: It's a beautiful start to the day, and it's going to be 29, and then we start to get the rain and the wind tonight. It's going to gust up to like 50. Tomorrow, maybe up to 110. Wow. Here's NSYNC.

0: So good. NSYNC, there's Bye Bye Bye at 8:18. Hey, good morning. Thanks for being here. What a day. Sunshine at 29, right? The day's beautiful. The night's going to be weird because of the rain and the wind is moving in, gusting up to about 50 tonight, maybe 110 by tomorrow. So we're in for it for a couple of days. Enjoy this one. If you need to get outside, walk the dogs, whatever, this is the day to do it because it's going to turn weird for a couple of days after this. I was saying that there's a bit of a standoff at my house on cleaning up the dog poop from the winter, and I'm leaving it until my daughter Alyssa cleans it up. Hey, Aaron.
1: Hi, Rob. I just called to say you got to stick to your guns on this dog poop thing.
0: Yes, thank you. You want a dog? You got to clean the poop, right?
1: Stick to your guns. That is not my dog. It's your dog. It poops. That was the deal. If it gets like that, it's because they let it get like that, and then like I have to drop the hammer and be like, listen, get out there and get her done.
0: It is a really disgusting job, though, Aaron.
1: And that's what rubber boots are for.
0: True.
1: Get out there and get her done. And then, yeah, like, then I'll take a hose and I'll hose down the backyard for sure. But I'm not cleaning it up.
0: I am 100% with you, Aaron. Have a great day.
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6: 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And Warman has been ranked number one against all other Canadian cities in safety. Warman, a great place to live, work, and play. 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One of Canada's top 20 most livable cities. Number one against all other Canadian cities in safety. It's why people love to call Warman home.
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0: 8:22, if you're just getting going, it's going to be a beautiful day. Then the sun disappears and we get rain and wind for a couple of days. It's Lady Gaga and Bruno Mars.

There's Lady Gaga and Bruno Mars, Die With a Smile at 8:26 with Rob and Shauna and Sunshine. It's so nice. It's hard to believe that it's going to turn nasty again overnight. I don't think we're looking at any like snow that's going to be on the ground. On Saturday, I see there's a chance of a little flurry, but we know that's not going to stick around because we'll be well above zero. But probably some rain and wind and maybe even a thunderstorm tonight. So where it's dry, they need it. That's good. Where it's too wet. North of us, hopefully it's not headed there. Here's Sabrina Carpenter.

0: That's Feather. There's Sabrina Carpenter. She's got a new song with Madonna that they debuted on stage at Coachella, and it got to number 37, I think, on the top 100 already. So she's got Madonna back on the charts again, which is pretty cool. It's 8:30. Better scrap down the patio furniture. We got a spring storm hitting the province this evening. It could mean wind gusts up to 110 kilometers per hour. Heavy rain is also a possibility. Maybe a thunderstorm, and then it's not going to really move along until late tomorrow, so it's going to settle in for a little bit. Perfect timing, though, with how dusty the city is right now. Spring street sweeping has started in residential neighborhoods. Watch for signs today in Lakeview and Lake Ridge. Right now, though, it's not a good time to be tossing out that lit cigarette or burning any garbage. With the grasslands being tinder dry, the Miwasan Valley Authority is asking people to avoid open fires. It turns out there are already more than 40 different types of ticks in Canada, but we need to beware of one more. Officials are concerned about the Lone Star tick from the U.S. It could carry a pathogen that can cause a severe allergy to meat. Yuck. That's what's happening this morning for the city of Warman. In sports, the Habs lost to Buffalo after a weird goal for the Sabres that took a crazy bounce out of the corner. It was just unreal to see this in the playoffs.
1: Ooh, that was a strange.
2: Oh, it's in. Go in. It is in. It hit the back wall. Karam to the post. Hit Dobish in the back of the leg and went into the net. Wow, what a break for Buffalo.
0: Yeah, just terrible timing. Freaky goal. So that series is going back to Buffalo, all tied up at two games each. The Golden Knights beat Anaheim to go up 3-2 in that one. PA Raiders fell 3-2 to Everett last night in the WHL Championship Series. So PA is now down 2-1 against the Silver Tips. Game 4 will go back in PA tonight. And training camp continues for the Riders. It's a quarterback battle right now to back up Trevor Harris, with Jack Cohn entering his third season as part of the Riders quarterback group.
3: Me and Trevor are always trying to outwork each other. But the way he goes about his weekly preparation is basically the way I do now.
0: Riders head coach Corey May says their first preseason game Monday in Calgary will help evaluate who gets that job. That's C95 Sports. A hot day's ahead, and then it turns into rain and gusty winds tonight. There's a special weather statement from Environment Canada about maybe a thunderstorm and gusts up to maybe 110 by tomorrow. The rain could be here into the long weekend. It's 15 and sunny right now, though.

I love that. There's Green Day. That's Holiday at 8:36 with Robin Shauna. There's a text from Terry in Lawson Heights, who's on the way to Regina. Leaving in the summer and apparently coming back in the winter on Friday because it's May long in Saskatchewan. Yeah, I wouldn't call that a return to winter, but we do have a spring storm coming that's going to bring a lot of wind, and that could do the damage, and then some rain. It could gust up to 110 by tomorrow, and it looks like it's going to stick around into the long weekend. Here's Preston Pablo, 'Cause I Do.

0: Because I do. There's Preston Pablo.
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0: Well, Justin Baldoni's legal battle with Blake Lively and all the drama on the set of It Ends With Us is recently settled, and a new report says that he's looking into continuing the franchise. He thinks audiences are ready to move on from all the drama and want to find a way to bring back the book's sequel, It Starts With Us, to the big screens. There might be another one of those movies coming, without her, obviously. Travis Kelce says he's good with always being the plus one at every event Taylor gets invited to. He says he gets to go to all these great events with her. Well, he gets to be a fan watching her work the room. And it's a safe bet that Shania Twain will be performing during this Sunday's Academy of Country Music Awards. In addition to hosting, she just dropped a new song. And that's what's trending for Style Encore. All the brands you love for way less. Discover fresh finds every day in Sutherland on Gray Avenue.
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0: 8:44. Beautiful sunshine. Hot today. It's going to be 29. But there's a special weather statement from Environment Canada saying that we could get a lot of wind, rain, maybe even a thunderstorm over the next couple of days. Here's Taylor Swift.

0: That's Stylers, Taylor Swift. There's a story today that Travis Kelce was saying that he's good with always being the plus one at every event that Taylor gets invited to, and says, hey, he gets to go to all these great events with her, and then he gets to be a fan of her, watching her work the room. So he's got the right attitude. It's 847. He's always going to be a plus one. In the sunshine, we're getting to 29 today. It is Nursing Week. Krista?
1: Hey, this is Krista, and I just wanted to send a shout-out to my best friend and nurse practitioner, Kelce. She is easily one of the best nurses in Saskatchewan, and she's always there to help her friends, her nieces, her nephews. Plus, she has two kids of her own, and she's just such a total baddie and a great person overall, and I'm just so thankful for her as both a friend and a nurse practitioner.
0: Yeah, taking all shout-outs to nurses this week at 306-938-9595. And then it's also Early Childhood Educator Day, and Amanda in Fairhaven wanted to say, today we celebrate all of the amazing early childhood educators who fill each day with patience, kindness, creativity, and care.
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0: 8:51, it's kind of the beauty before the beast today. We get to 29 in the sun, a beautiful day. So get out and enjoy it. Do whatever you got to do. Get the dogs out for a walk, because the next couple of days are probably going to be really windy and rainy starting tonight. There's a special weather statement from Environment Canada. Here's Miles Smith.

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0: 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It's My Life.

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0: I got you back tomorrow morning with another chance for you to win Journey tickets. Yeah, they're coming September 27th. If you want to be at that show, be with me tomorrow morning, and we'll get you a shot to get in there. Oh, that's going to be a fun one. Here's David Guetta and See Ya.

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0: Well, they're saying that it's a pretty safe bet that Shania Twain will be performing during this Sunday's Academy of Country Music Awards. In addition to hosting the show, she just dropped a new song, so she's probably got something she wants to perform. We'll see her on stage on Sunday night at the ACMs. Here's Shania, gonna get you good.
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0: There's the Kid Laroi and Justin Bieber. Bieber's numbers have been going crazy for all of his music ever since Coachella. Online streaming airplay huge right now.
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0: And here's what's trending today. Justin Baldoni's legal battle with Blake Lively and all of the drama on the set of It Ends With Us recently settled. And a new report says he's looking into continuing the franchise. He thinks audiences are ready to move on and wants to find a way to bring back the book's sequel, It Starts With Us, to the big screen. And Travis Kelce says he's good with always being the plus one at every Taylor Swift event he gets invited to. He says he gets to go to all of these great events with her while he gets to be a fan watching her work the room. And that's what's trending today for Lieutenant Dan's Ice Cream Shack in Stonebridge and Brighton. Premium ice cream, over 25 rotating flavors, hand-dipped waffle cones, and epic vibes all summer long. Here's Sophia Camara. Girls Like You.

0: Such a beautiful song. There's the Chicks. That's Landslide.
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0: So it's Nursing Week, but it's also Early Childhood Educator Day. And Amanda in Fairhaven texted and said, today we celebrate all of the amazing early childhood educators who fill each day with patience, kindness, creativity, and care. Yes, we salute you, all of the ECEs, today. Here's Alexander Stewart. This is His Problem Instead.
2: Guys. And

0: no, I got options.
1: Cameron Whitcomb coming to Country Thunder this year, Saturday night, right before Cree gets on stage. That is going to be a hot ticket. I'm Wheels, in for Shauna Foster on a gorgeous Wednesday. It's going to be hot out there this afternoon. Cannot wait for that. Here's Maren Morris with The Bones.

0: That song pumps you right up. The Moffitts with Bang Bang Boom. I'm glad you're here. Hope you're enjoying your Wednesday. It's Wheels and for Shauna Foster. A big week. It's the National Nurses Appreciation Week. As well, today is Early Childhood Educator Appreciation Day. So if you want to give a shout out to someone, send it my way. Katrina, you've got one for us.
1: Wanted to give a shout out during Nurses Appreciation Week, and number one on that list is my very special niece, Brittany. She's a stellar individual, and I can only imagine how she applies that within her work field. So very big shout out. Thanks.
0: Well done. So thankful for our nurses and our early childhood educators. This next one, a big song from Ella Langley. It's called Choosing Texas.

back with just friends. It's a fun song from Virginia to Vegas. No excuses. Have you heard about the Teacher of the Year promotion? It's on right now. Think about the teacher in your life that goes above and beyond. You would call them the best teacher ever. Well, they could win big. Just nominate them on our website. An amazing prize package in store. And there's so many great teachers in our city that deserve respect. So make sure you nominate them. We want to give out as many shout outs as we can.

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That is Shaboozy's A Bar Song. Hey, did you finish your census? They were actually due yesterday, so you want to get that done so you don't get fined. I was chatting with Dawn earlier. She ended up getting the long form census. Only 25% of us get it. She said, way too many questions, way too long, way too intimate as well. So fingers crossed, if you haven't filled it out yet, you don't get the long form one. It's Wheels in for Shauna Foster. Let's get to Eminem.

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1: What a song. That is Tyler Shaw. The song's called Run to You. He actually has some Saskatchewan roots. His grandparents from just up in PA. How cool is that? I'm Wheels, in for Shauna Foster, enjoying the weather, but aware of what's coming tomorrow. Environment Canada, a special weather statement, winds potentially gusting to 110 kilometers per hour.

0: Preston Pablo getting us moving in this sunshine. We've got a beautiful day ahead of us. Sunshine and 29 for a high. This is going to be the best day weather-wise for the next week. So you got to get out there, find a patio, make the most of it. Overnight, we expect some rain to move in, and then the wind picks up starting tomorrow.
1: Oh my God, Becky, look at her butt. It is so big. 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I mean, her butt is just so big. I can't believe it's just so round. It's like out there. I mean, gross.

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Loud luxury. It's Wheels in for Shauna Foster. Did you hear we're getting a new coffee shop moving back into Canada? America's Dunkin' Donuts coming back. Not sure how I feel about that one, but they're launching 50 stores across Canada starting next year. I gotta say, I think we're good, Dunkin's. Here's Somber.

0: Love the vibe of that song, Sabrina Carpenter with Espresso. Hey, last night in the NHL playoffs, our Canadian team, the lone Canadian team, was back at it. The Montreal Canadiens taking on the Buffalo Sabres. And here's how it ended.
1: The Buffalo Sabres are going to even this series.
0: None too pleased about that one. They lost 3-2, but the series tied now 2-2. Lots of hope. The best of three. Fingers crossed we can get another Canadian team back in the Stanley Cup this year. That would be so nice. I'm Wheels. This is Pink.

a saxophone punching through in that song. Charlotte Cardin's The Way We Touch. It's Wheels, and our Teacher of the Year celebration is on right now. I want you to stop and think about the teacher in your life that has had the greatest impact, the one who left their imprint on your life. Nominate them on our website right now. They could win an amazing prize package. And perhaps more importantly, just get recognized for the hard work that they do, because you know there are so many amazing teachers in our city. Let's relax with some Ed Sheeran.

This song feels good. No scrubs. I'm Wheels. This week is National Nurses Appreciation Week. So think of the nurse in your life. If you want to give them a shout out, let me know. Give me a call or a text. But today is also Early Childhood Educator Appreciation Day. Michelle texted in. She said, shout out to everyone who is an ECE. But also, how do you know you're an early childhood educator? You spend half your day counting children. Glitter becomes part of your daily outfit. You get excited over new school supplies. You accidentally use a teacher voice on adults. And I love this one. Sitting on tiny chairs feels completely normal. So shout out to everyone who is an early childhood educator. Today's your day.

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How good are they together? Lady Gaga, Bruno Mars. Man, what a combo. I'm Wheels. Heads up today. Beautiful. Yes. We want to enjoy the sunshine, soak it up. But I want to warn you, tomorrow there's a spring storm moving in, bringing rain and wild winds. Environment Canada is saying we could get wind gusts up to 110 kilometers per hour. Not guaranteed. That could happen. Fingers crossed it doesn't happen. But you're going to want to bring your umbrella, your poncho, your rubber boots, all of it to work and school tomorrow. It could get crazy.

hearts will fade eventually. So if our time is running out, day after day, we'll make the mundane a masterpiece.

Alex Warren's Ordinary. We got a hot day today, and I mean hot. Lots of sunshine, a high of 29. Leave work, leave school, leave it all early. Get outside and soak it up while you can, because we don't get a lot of days like this. And I will let you know, tonight things get a little bit weird, especially tomorrow, as Environment Canada has put out a special weather statement. Tomorrow, rain and wild winds, potentially gusting up to 110 kilometers per hour. So it's all about this moment right here. I'm Wheels in for Shauna Foster. Middle of the week, we're having a good time. How about some banners? Someone to you.

0: These days on the Tim Stone Show. It's Wednesday afternoon. If you squint real hard, you can kind of see that the long weekend's almost here. Is that the long weekend on the way? Jody's with us. What are you going to do? What are you looking forward to, Jody?
1: For the long weekend. My husband's leaving, so I'm on vacation. Yay.
0: Okay. You know, a lot of people are looking forward to spending time together, but I mean, you figured out a different way to have fun.
1: You got it.
0: All right. All right. Thanks for chatting with me. Have a great day, Jody.
1: Thank you.
0: This is NSYNC. It's gonna be me.

There's Sophia Camara. We have new music coming up. Have you heard the song Madonna Made with Sabrina Carpenter? Give me a couple minutes, you'll hear it. So it's going to be bad tonight. There's a weather statement about all the wind. It's always hard to believe when it is so nice outside that it's going to change. We're at 25 degrees. Here's Taylor Swift.

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1: This is a first, two really big names that never worked together until now. It's Madonna with Sabrina Carpenter. Here's Bring Your Love. 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
1: Now you've heard it. 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Is it something we'll hear this summer? We're auditioning music for our summer playlist. That's what the feature pick spot is. Madonna, Sabrina Carpenter, Bring Your Love. Let me know if this feature pick is good enough for more play. Here's Everybody Wants to Be Like You.

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0: That's Olivia Dean, and that is the number one song in Saskatchewan right now, So Easy. We are looking forward to the May long weekend. Here's Jamie. What are you looking forward to?
1: Hopefully it's warm enough that I can plant some stuff in the garden that won't die within the next month.
0: It is going to be chillier for sure, and there's a lot of wind coming through tonight, but soon it'll be green light to plant everything. Now the Killers. Here's Mr. Brightside.

What a good Justin Bieber song. I enjoyed that. Congratulations to the neighborhoods of Lakeview and Lake Ridge. You're the latest for street sweeping. Street sweepers are going through Lakeview and Lake Ridge today. You're going to get all cleaned up before the wind storm tonight. There's a weather statement about how windy it'll be. 100K wind tonight. Should blow a lot of the dust away. And then tomorrow is going to be a rainy day. Right now, 25 degrees in Saskatoon. Here's Golden.

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1: 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A pill?

0: know. I
1: got options. There's Cameron Whitcomb with Options. Off text, we got this from Katie. She just can't believe that it's track and field day at her kid's school today. There's going to be rain tomorrow, and they're having their track meet today. That's so rarely how it lines up. Thanks for listening, Katie. Weird to use sunscreen when it's track and field day, isn't it?

Here's Mariana's Trench. We get to listen to new music right now, and it's good music. Sometimes you hear people say, hey, there's this new song. You go, I don't care. Is it good? This singer's name is Somber. We've enjoyed his first two hits, Back to Friends and Undressed. This one's really good, too. Homewrecker. Here's Somber.

There's Alessia Cara. Middle of May, school is winding down. This is when we try to find the teacher of the year. Who deserves that title? The award. Teacher of the year. Imagine your teacher's face when they find out you nominated them. Go to our website. Tell us why they deserve that award. And then we'll read your nomination on the radio. That's one of the best parts when we get to read all these nice things people write about their teachers. Nominate your favorite on our website. There's a big prize for your teacher too. Talk to me, talk to me. This is Man I Need. Here's Olivia Dean.

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is Justin Bieber on the Tim Stone Show. Our goal around here is to feel good, because time goes faster when you feel that way. We're trying to get through the workday. Great songs nonstop makes us feel real good. Here's Yeah, it's us.

0: do. Tyler Shaw, Run to You. New music on the Tim Stone Show. We've got a long weekend coming up. Here's Allie. How's it make you feel?
1: I am so excited.
0: Great. What do you do on May long?
1: We go garage sailing.
0: Oh, yeah. This is the beginning of garage sailing season. Let's get a deal.
1: Yeah.
0: You must be looking for something in particular. What is it you want to find?
1: No, just looking.
0: Oh, you're all this excited just to look. Okay, well, sometimes the fun part is just lowballing them. $10, I'll give you 25 cents. Here's Eminem with Rihanna. This is Love the Way You Lie.

There's Ed Sheeran, hot song now. This one is climbing the SK20 chart faster than all the other songs. Fastest riser. She's climbing up to number one. She's got a ladder rope. Moving quick. People love it. This is Choosing Texas. Here's Ella Langley.

Complicated on C95. The warm weather we were promised came through. We're at 27 degrees. How about that? It's very windy. Wind is at 50, and it could be twice as windy tonight. That's what the weather warning's about. A windstorm tonight could be 100K wind. We'll see. This is I Just Might. Here's Bruno Mars.

That song keeps sounding better and better. The Way We Touch, new from Charlotte Cardin. Quick reminder to nominate your favorite for Teacher of the Year. Go to our website. There's a big prize for your teacher, and they'll get the title, Teacher of the Year. Imagine their face when they find out you nominated them. And we'll read your nomination on the air. That's one of the best parts, when we get to read all these nice things people are saying about teachers. Make sure you get your nomination in on our website. This is Flowers. Here's Miley Cyrus.

I got you on Tim Stone Show. Man, it's a little more than just warm outside today. All this heat and sunshine has the leaves about to pop. You can see the buds on the trees. They're just itching to make it happen. Grass is looking greener, too. The rain we're going to get tomorrow is going to help a lot. City's looking greener all the time. Here's Party Rock Anthem. This is LMFAO.

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Kelly Clarkson starts another 12 in a row, 12 songs in a row at least. It'll be 16 in a row this time. New music coming up from Olivia Rodrigo. Drop Dead is on the way, and our new number one song, So Easy by Olivia Dean. This is happy music. Here's Taylor Swift.

That song always sounds so good. There's Teddy Swims. Congratulations to the neighborhoods of Lakeview and Lake Ridge. Your streets are going to be smoother. It will be less dusty for May long weekend. Street sweepers are going through Lakeview and Lake Ridge today. We're at 27 degrees. We got a lot of temp, a lot of wind, and it's cloudy. There's a weather statement about tonight. Could be 100K wind. Right now we're gusting up to 50. Hard to imagine twice as much wind as this. Here's Body. It's Loud Luxury.

0: There's Bungalow on the Tim Stone Show. We are always playing requests. You want to hear a song? Tell us which one to play. Here's Kara. Which one?
1: I want to hear Toxic by Britney Spears.
0: You know what? Most people listening want to hear that. You're just brave enough to say it. You're a smart one, Kara.
1: Oh, yeah, for sure.
0: Thanks for being on the Tim Stone Show. Have a great day.
1: Thanks so much.

5. This is the biggest hit right now in Saskatchewan. Number one on SK20. Feels like this song is just hitting its stride. It's big and getting bigger. What a different vibe. So easy. Here's Olivia Dean.

There's Nelly Furtado. Hey, this is the Tim Stone Show. Sometimes it gets windy. As you know, it gets windy. We tie our barbecue to the deck railing. It's just how it is. We got a tarp strap and we've got it tied down for days like today. It's pretty windy right now and there's a weather warning about it turning up. It could be 100K wind tonight. So if you have a canoe sitting out that could get picked up, outdoor furniture, 100K wind, that'll pick a trampoline up and send it next door for sure. We'll see how bad it gets. This is Ordinary. Here's Alex Warren.

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4: Here's what I can tell you. We get a lot of requests for this song. Usually, people only request good songs. You don't ask to hear something that you don't like. Hey, can you play that song that's terrible? Doesn't happen. This is the new Olivia Rodrigo. Here's Drop Dead.

It's Olivia Rodrigo. She's back with a good song, Drop Dead. And it is a big deal that she's back. People love her music. Olivia just played the Billions Club live show. You have to have a billion streams to play that. And that's not easy to do. Get 1 billion streams. Olivia Rodrigo has 9. This is Confetti. Here's Charlotte Cardin.

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2: Saskatoon's number one hit music.

We're feeling the energy from that song. This is the beginning of 12 in a row at least. Golden by Huntrix, back to Friends with Somber, Taylor Swift, and so much more. Cameron Whitcomb's coming up with one of our favorites. You'll hear 16 songs in a row. This is Sophia Camara with Girls Like You.

Backstreet Boys on the Tim Stone Show. It's really nice out. It's actually very, very nice. Warm and sunny, and it didn't seem too windy to me, honestly, when I stepped outside. There's a wind warning for tonight. It's supposed to be very windy, but right now is nice. Let's enjoy right now. This is Unstoppable. Good song. Here's Sia.

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3: We would like to hear Sunroof by Nicky Yor, and that's a request by my 6-year-old daughter, Olivia.
2: Okay, Olivia's the boss. Right?
3: Thank you so much.
2: You guys have a good night.

0: There's Avril Lavigne. It is more than just warm out. What are we at? 28, 29 degrees? Wowza. We're going to listen to a song by Somber. Claire is on the phone. She's going to tell us about him. You like this guy?
1: Yeah, Somber. He's really funny.
0: He's funny? The guy, he's got all these sad songs? He's funny?
1: Yeah. Well, like, on TikTok, he's often seen, like, by, like, fans as, like, a really funny guy.
0: Okay.
1: Because he's often, like, spotted a lot in public, and people will, like, take videos of him, and then he'll, like, give them, like, a side eye and stuff.
0: The side eye, huh? That's what you want? You want the side eye from Somber? That's when you know you've made it. Well, we really like his music. This is Back to Friends on the Tim Stone Show.

0: Monster on the Tim Stone Show. This is Wyatt. You doing all right, buddy?
1: Yeah.
0: Yeah. Name that song you wanted to hear.
1: Can you put on Golden by Huntress?
0: That's a good idea. Pretty nice outside, and this song sounds good when it's nice outside.
1: Yeah, thank you.
0: You bet. Take care, pal.
1: See you.

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That's Stargazing on C95. It's nice outside, as we expected it, you know? Hot, sunny day, 29 degrees, that's more than warm, it's hot. There is that weather warning about it being windy tonight, but it's not tonight. It's right now, and right now is nice, and that's what we're focused on. It's going to rain tomorrow and be cooler for May long weekend, but right now it's 29 degrees, so that's cool. C95 weather for flooring superstores. This is Just Like a Pill. Here's Pink.

0: to.
1: That's new music from Tyler Shaw. There's Run to You. Taylor's on the phone. We're going to finish this day off. How you feel?
2: Woo! We're excited.
1: I love it. Which song did you want to hear?
2: Could you play Rolling in the Deep by Adele?
1: I can. I'm going to play it for you right now. Here we go. This is for you, Taylor.
2: Awesome. Thank you so much.

0: There's Cameron Whitcomb. I always like hearing his music. Kelly's on the phone. Hi, Kelly.
1: Hi. Is this Tim?
0: I'm Tim. You're Kelly, yes. Now, tell me which song you're looking for.
1: For Wilson Phillips, Hold On.
0: Oh, yeah. I thought you're asking for something that was going to be tough to play. We can play that.
1: Oh, that's awesome.
0: Yeah. No. Someday somebody's going to turn around, say goodbye.
1: Exactly. You got to sing it out loud.
0: Thanks very much.
1: Okay. Woo. Bye.

0: Good song. Really good.
1: Oh no!
0: Hey, there is a delay in drive home traffic. Are you ready to find out where it is? Ooh, here's hoping you're not driving this way. Northbound on Circle Drive. Northbound on Idlewild, that is. North of Circle Drive. Sorry, I'm trying to read a text. Sorry. Here's what it says. Heads up. SUV with four ways on in the right lane on Idlewild, north of Circle Drive. Traffic is backed up. I've been slowly moving for the last 20 minutes. So that's Idlewild around 51st Street, like you're driving out to the North Costco. If there's anything else we need to know, send a text 938-9595. Here's Youngblood.

0: I guess you moved on really easily.
1: Good one. That's Olivia Rodrigo. You should feel good. You should feel good tonight. Look, it's nice outside, and there's been this weather warning. It's almost like it spoils the present moment. You go, man, is it ever nice? And then people go, yeah, did you hear about the 100K wind? You know what? It might not even happen tonight. So don't let that get in the way of enjoying where we're at. 28 degrees is awesome. This is new music from Somber. Here's Home Wrecker.

0: I've got. There's Benson Boone. All right. This text is from someone who wrote in yesterday. She says, "Hey, Tim, it's Nurse Ashley from yesterday. You said to write in again if I wanted a song, play unwritten. I want to feel that joy." We were joking around yesterday that this song, if you're not singing along, it's like you don't want joy in your heart.
1: I need these beautiful things that I've got.
0: There's Benson Boone. All right. This text is from someone who wrote in yesterday. She says, "Hey, Tim, it's Nurse

0: There's Charlotte Cardin. I like the way that one sounds, the way we touch on the Tim Stone Show. So we got hot today. We were at 29 degrees and we're about to listen to Hot in Here by Nelly. So sometimes you'll be listening to the radio and if the guy's really good, he'll tie those two things together. You'll hear him say something like, you know, it's 30 degrees and speaking of, here's Hot in Here, you know, and then the two things slide right together. You didn't even notice it. So I just want to see if I can pull it off. You know, should be able to do this one. Here we go. It was a 29 degree afternoon. Speaking of, here's Nelly.
1: Hot and
0: you got it.
1: So hot
0: right away, he's saying it's hot, just so like the weather. And how good am I?

That's Body on the Tim Stone Show. We're enjoying that feeling you get around 5 o'clock. There's a feeling, right? It's different now. It's different. It's the end of the day. Most people are done work. You can feel the relief. You can feel it. People's shoulders are going, well, it's a little closer to the ears. It's just a little bit closer up. You just go, oh, and then the shoulders, they stay up. No, that means you're shrugging. That means that you're angry. I should have said the other way around. Shoulders are slumping. Shoulders. Ah, there it is. Dang it. You know what I was saying, right? You get it, right? Here's High Hopes. I hope you're

That's Preston Pablo with his new song on C95. People are outside. That's what's going on. It's nice out. I mean, last night I was driving home. I went past this park that there was some kids' soccer games. You couldn't find parking for blocks. There's people outside. We're at 28 degrees and there is not a wind warning anymore. They said it was going to be the 100K wind. Remember hearing about that? They're not talking about that happening for us anymore. It will rain tomorrow and it's going to be chilly this weekend, but right now is pretty awesome. We're at 28. 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

0: That song's so full of happiness and joy. There's Taylor Swift. It's almost May Long Weekend. That's a legendary weekend. The pressure to have a big one, you know, it's the kickoff to summer. Let's hear what Jody's planning. What are you doing?
1: For the long weekend. My husband's leaving, so I'm on vacation.
0: Okay.
1: Yay.
0: All right. Yeah. You know, a lot of people are looking forward to spending time together, but a part's good.
1: You got it.
0: A part's good, too. Enjoy your solo weekend.
1: Thank you.
0: This is such a good song.